It's Sam Smith with I'm Not Here to Make Friends. It plays right here on Q Radio. Happy Saturday. Welcome to the weekend. And a little bit before that, I opened up lines for the weekend work request. Time the show when I hand over the radio.

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1: 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Could your business be bigger? 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Or if you want to take your business to the next level, it's time to scale up. 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

to the shows that we got to make sure it counts, okay? We've had a lot of fun here tonight on Dance Anthems Extra. So let's get this party continuing on here. This is K-Class with Let Me Show You. Oh!